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0: give me back. Good morning, Amy and Kushla with you here for your Thursday morning.
1: Yes, good morning. Amy, would you say you're more a reader or a watcher?
0: Oh, I would say a watcher, unfortunately.
1: I'm a little bit like you. I do love a good TV show or a good film. And apparently being well watched is now considered just as important as being well read.
0: Oh, good.
1: Yes, so this is pretty cool. So there is new research which shows the films and TV shows that you need to watch that are considered essential viewing. I'll tell you a little bit more about that next.
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0: Good morning, QVD Breakfast. Amy and Kushla with you here for your Thursday. And this boyfriend, right, this is going to put all the other boyfriends to shame. Oh. He secretly trained for 2 months to support his girlfriend in the marathon, and then he turned up on the day and actually ran the whole thing with her.
1: No way. How did she not know that he was training? Because that's a big thing to train for.
0: Good point, actually. Yeah, he must have gone off and snuck off and done it. So it got me thinking, when have you been roped into something that you've no interest in just because your partner has? So we're going to be talking about that next.
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4: And from the Q Radio newsroom at 7 o'clock, I'm Michael McMillan. These are your top stories this morning. In a shock development, Prince Harry and Meghan are to move back to the UK from America this month. They'll remain non-working royals living outside London with their two children going to British schools. Sky's Laura Bundock has the story.
5: Relations remain really difficult between Harry and his brother, Prince William. They don't speak. I think the arrival of the Sussexes does change the optics. The circus that is bound to follow Meghan and Harry will, by association, be really uncomfortable for the Prince and Princess of Wales.
4: Here, Ulster Unionist leader John Burrows has said he'll reveal today who will replace Mike Nesbitt as Health Minister at Stormont. Mr Nesbitt's acrimonious resignation centred upon the future of emergency surgery services at the Causeway Hospital. Mr Burrows hasn't ruled out appointing himself to the role.
6: Well, absolutely. I think there would be interest in being a minister. People come into politics to make a difference, and that would be a very, very important job. It's going to require leadership, it's going to require courage, and it's going to require determination to do some difficult things.
4: It's GCSE results day. 32,000 pupils who've sat them will be able to find out how they've done in about an hour and a half's time. Unlike the A-levels, they'll not be available online, so students have to go to their schools to find out. Jerry Campbell is Chief Executive of Examinations Board, SEA.
7: GCSEs are a really important milestone for young people, and now they will be making decisions about what comes next. And that might be A-levels, it could be vocational qualifications, perhaps into further education or taking an apprenticeship or even into the world of work. And whatever pathway a young person chooses at this time, their hard work and commitment and dedication has got them to this point in time and will serve them well into the future.
4: And the average cost of a house in Northern Ireland is now above £200,000. Prices have gone up by 9.2% in a year, and that's faster than elsewhere in the UK. Headline news at 7. Nuala has more local stories next.
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8: 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A ceremony will take place in October in the Guildhall to celebrate. And applications for the Sustainable Farming Investment Scheme closes in 2 weeks. 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
4: And Scotty Scheffler says he's open to LIV golf players coming back to the PGA Tour, but only if there are consequences. The future of LIV is now uncertain following the loss of Saudi backing. Rory McIlroy was asked about the prospect of John Rahm and Bryson DeChambeau coming back to the fold.
10: I mean, I'd argue, have they brought value to LIV? You know, I think PGA Tour is in a really good spot.
4: And Celtic have taken a major step towards the Champions League group stage after beating Austrian side LASK 3-0 in the first leg of their playoff tie. The return leg takes place in Austria next week. That's the news and sport at 7 o'clock. I'm Michael McMillan. Headlines at 8:30.
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11: Good morning. Rather cool and cloudy with a few showers and a maximum temperature of 17 degrees.
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0: So before 7 o'clock, we were talking about when your partner has roped you into doing different things that you don't necessarily love. I've been roped into hiking.
1: Yes, I have roped Tiernan into running with me to prepare for the first leg of the marathon. I've roped him into getting a bike, cycling with me. Another one I would say that I've kind of roped Tiernan into is I recently bought a tin whistle and I've been trying to teach myself tin whistle.
0: Oh yes, did the fla inspire you?
1: It did actually. It's tricky enough now, but I haven't really roped him into learning it because he already knows how to play it because he's very musical. But I've roped him into sitting watching me. So anytime I learn like a song or a little note, I'll be like, "Would you hear this? Would you hear this?" And I'll play it and he'll be like, "That's great, well done." And then I'll go, "Oh, would you hear this? Would you hear this? Guess what song this is? Guess what song this is? And how's this? Is this better?" And he's like, "Kushla, thank you, but I have stuff to do. I can't sit and listen to you play tin whistle for us."
0: And you know what? Even if you don't sort of put on a little performance, I'm sure he can hear you in the next room playing it. It's like, you know, whenever kids get like a violin or a drum kit or something, maybe for Christmas, and then, you know, the parents will have to get roped into watching them, listening to them and all that.
1: Yeah, and there's like no improvement, and bless him, he's like, "Oh, well done, that's great." And then he'll kind of leave the room and I'm like, "Oh."
0: So he just knows how to play it. He's just that musical.
1: Yeah, probably because he's very musical. He grew up playing guitar. So he's like, "Oh, she obviously wants me to stand and watch her play the tin whistle."
0: Maybe you could do a bit of tin whistle in like the background of one of his songs or something at one point.
1: Maybe I could. That's actually a brilliant idea.
0: Yeah, you could have a little cameo as the tin whistle player. You could incorporate that into the music.
1: Yeah, you never know. A couple of texts as well coming in here. There's one: "My partner Denise loves board games. I hate them, to be honest, but every now and then you have to compromise."
0: You do.
1: Yeah. Exactly.
0: There's one: "My partner knows all about golf, so without me even playing, I know everything about birdies and bogeys and all that sort of thing." Yes, well, Andrew Ryan would talk quite a lot about golf in this show. Whether I actually know what any of those things are, no, I don't. I just know that they're golf words, to be honest.
1: He should kind of rope you and Connor into maybe a little team bonding golf trip.
0: Connor did buy golf clubs at one point and thought that that was going to be his next fad, and I think the golf clubs have stayed in the garage. I don't think the golf clubs have made it out, and Andrew probably wouldn't want to play golf with us because he's probably very good, and I'd say we wouldn't be very good.
1: Yeah, depends if he's a patient person or not with you guys.
0: Have you listened to Andrew Ryan? Patience? I don't think so. Radio
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1: Good morning. Taking a look at the roads in Belfast. Traffic is busy on the M2 approaching Nelson Street. The West Link as well heading towards the M2 and M3 direction. Elsewhere, traffic seems to be moving well right across Northern Ireland this morning. If there is anything else, you can get in touch with us on our travel line. 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

0: Taylor Swift, I knew you. That one is from the new Toy Story movie.
1: Yes, have you seen it yet? Toy Story 5?
0: Still haven't seen it.
1: Oh, it's so good. You need to go and watch it. Highly, highly recommend. So it is 5-8 currently. Amy, every year there is a survey that's done and it surveys about 2,000 people or more to determine the UK's sexiest accent for the year.
0: All right.
1: So this survey has been released for 2026 and I'm going to tell you what the winner is shortly after 8.
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1: Good morning. Taking a look at the roads in Belfast. Traffic is busy on the following routes, leaving the M1 at Broadway. The M2 busy as well, approaching Nelson Street. The M3 Lagan Bridge heading towards the West Link, and the West Link busy as well, approaching the M2 and M3. Elsewhere, no reports, incidents or delays. If there is anything else, you can get in touch with us on the travel line. 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
2: Yes, no worries. What's your name?
3: It's Teresa.
2: Teresa, do you have little ones in the car or is it just you this morning?
3: It's just me this morning. It was ringing on behalf of me, nieces and nephews.
2: Lovely. What are their names and how old are they?
3: So there's quite a few of them. There's Kaylon, Mikey, Louie, Cassie, and there's Kayla and Ryan.
2: Okay, there are loads of them, yeah. Quite a few, probably to entertain over the summer holidays. And of course, summer holidays coming to an end, so this will be something fun to entertain the kids before summer comes to an end. Yes, let's see if you can win them those passes. Do you think you have any idea what the answer was this morning?
3: I think it was Belle's and Beauty and the Beast.
2: Let's see if you're right.
4: Well done, you got the answer right. The answer was Belle.
2: Yay! Very well done. Well done, you. I'm sure Belle is very popular with the little ones.
3: Oh, yes, they love them.
2: Oh, brilliant. You'll be able to let them know then whenever they come home. And, of course, you can maybe pick a couple of them and they can record tomorrow's clue for us. Thanks so much for coming on this morning.
3: Thank you.
2: Thanks a million. Bye. Enjoy the rest of your Thursday.

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1: Benson Byrne on the Q Radio Breakfast Show. Okay, it's almost 9 o'clock and we actually have something to do today that we haven't done yet.
2: Yes, it's a winning day today, which I'm super excited about. Amble, of course, they've announced their biggest Belfast show to date, Belsonic, next year on the 23rd of June, 2027. And we have a pair of tickets up for grabs to give away after nine.
1: Yes, tickets do go on sale at 9 o'clock on Friday, so tomorrow. So we're giving you a chance to win a pair of tickets before they go on sale, sometime between 9 and 10 o'clock.
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0: From the Q Radio newsroom at 9 o'clock, I'm Michael McMillan. These are your top stories this morning. In a shock development, Prince Harry and Meghan are to move back to the UK from America this month. They'll remain non-working royals living outside London with their two children enrolled in British schools. Sky's Laura Bundock has the story.
1: Relations remain really difficult between Harry and his brother, Prince William. They don't speak. I think the arrival of the Sussexes does change the optics. The circus that is bound to follow Meghan and Harry will, by association, be really uncomfortable for the Prince and Princess of Wales.
0: Back home in Derry, Londonderry police remain at the scene of a fire which broke out last night at Bloomfield Park in Gallia. People should avoid the area. An update is expected shortly. The Ulster Unionists' Robbie Butler is tipped to be Stormont's new health minister, replacing Mike Nesbitt, who resigned from the role in a row with the party leader John Burrows. Mr. Burrows says he'll make an announcement today. He described what he thought was needed in the role.
2: Well, absolutely. I think there would be interest in being a minister. People come into politics to make a difference, and that would be a very, very important job. It's going to require leadership, it's going to require courage, and it's going to require determination to do some difficult things.
0: It's GCSE results day. 32,000 pupils who've sat them are finding out how they've done. Unlike the A-level results, they're not online, so students have to go to their schools to find out. Jerry Campbell is Chief Executive of Examinations Board, SEA.
3: GCSEs are a really important milestone for young people, and now they will be making decisions about what comes next, and that might be A-levels, it could be vocational qualifications, perhaps into further education or taking an apprenticeship, or even into the world of work. And whatever pathway a young person chooses at this time, their hard work and commitment and dedication has got them to this point in time and will serve them well into the future.
0: And the average price of a house in Northern Ireland is now above £200,000. Prices have gone up by 9.2% in a year, and that's faster than elsewhere in the UK. Headline news at 9 o'clock. Nuala has more local stories next.
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5: 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It's part of this year's Derry Strabane Sports Awards. There are 11 categories to choose from, with nominations closing next Monday. A ceremony will take place in October in the Guildhall to celebrate. And applications for the Sustainable Farming Investment Scheme closes in 2 weeks. 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
0: Scotty Scheffler says he's open to LIV golf players returning to the PGA Tour, but only if there are consequences. The future of LIV is now uncertain following the loss of Saudi backing. Rory McIlroy was asked about the prospect of John Rahm and Bryson DeChambeau coming back to the fold.
8: I mean, I'd argue, have they brought value to LIV? You know, I think PGA Tour is in a really good spot.
0: And Celtic have taken a major step towards the Champions League group stage after beating Austrian side LASK 3-0 in their first leg of their playoff tie. The return leg takes place in Austria next week. That is the news and sport just after 9 o'clock. I'm Michael McMillan. We'll have more at the top of the hour.
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9: Good morning. Today's rather cool and cloudy with a couple of showers and a maximum temperature of 17 degrees.
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0: Katy Perry on the Q Radio Breakfast Show. Amy McGuckin, Kush the Rice with you for this week. It's been a girly takeover.
1: It has. Obviously, Connor is on his Hollybobs. Andrew Ryan is over performing at the Edinburgh Fringe. So, yes, one more day today and then tomorrow.
0: Yes.
1: You've got me for. So, it's been so fun.
0: Oh, it's been so nice. We've had a little switch up. And don't say we're not varied on this show, because I'm about to ask you something very random.
1: Okay.
0: This is really random indeed, okay? I saw this online, and I think it's actually been going about for a while, so forgive me if I'm late to the party, but it caused a bit of debate in my house last night.
1: Okay.
0: What do you think, if you were to throw... This is so fun. If you were to throw these two items, right?
1: Okay.
0: Which one is going to go the furthest, okay? The two items are a naan bread...
1: Okay.
0: Or a baguette.
1: Which would go further? Oh.
0: I'm convinced on this. I have a theory. But go ahead, what do you think?
1: I am going to say... So the naan bread obviously would probably be lighter, more frisbee-like. So it would go quite far. But then the point of the baguette, you could almost throw it like a javelin.
0: Exactly.
1: So
0: exactly.
1: If you give it a good throw, because it's almost pointed... Might go further.
0: Yeah,
1: that's a tough one. I'm going to go baguette.
0: I locked in with the baguette. Uh-huh. Jay's convinced that's silly. He said you could absolutely frisbee the naan bread. But I think no. I think it would be too floppy and it would fall. So this is the sort of intellectual conversation that goes on in my house in the evening.
1: You're going to have to give me 5 minutes. I'm going to have to run out and get us a baguette and a naan bread and see... We're going to have to put this to the test.
0: I actually would put this to the test. You know, maybe you've seen this going on online. But yeah, baguette or naan bread, what do you think?
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1: Taking a look at the roads this morning. The Portaferry Road in Newtownards is currently closed due to a road traffic collision. Diversions are in place at Finlay's Road and Mount Stuart Road. Try avoid the area and seek an alternative route for your journey there if you can. Elsewhere, traffic is busy on the following routes. The M2 approaching Nelson Street and the West Link on the approach towards the M2 and M3 direction. Elsewhere, traffic seems to be moving well this morning right across Northern Ireland. Anything else that does pop up, you can get in touch with us on our travel line. That number is 90 890 110.
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0: Breakfast. Do you know that I'm right where I wanna be?
1: With Connor, Andrew and Amy. Bye.

0: crying in earnest the way through here.
1: You could like hear me sniffing.
0: 20 minutes to 10, 20 minutes away from Yaz, who we'll actually have to bring in to let her know about the fact that Scottish people have been voted the sexiest accent in the UK.
2: Yes, I'll go actually and grab her because I don't know if she heard us earlier, so we'll have to fill her in. Also a couple of gigs tonight, Faithless, Custom House Square, and then Belfast Vital, Boucherou Playing Fields, Lewis Capaldi tonight.
0: Another favourite Scottish person of ours,
2: another
0: Lewis Capaldi.
2: Another favourite Scot, yeah. I seen actually online a meme and it was like... Scotland's Beyonce is coming to Belfast tonight, and I was like, what a comparison. A few texts actually were coming in. Do we know the support acts for tonight? Loyal Corner, who is incredible, and then Dermot Henry as well, who is like a great up and coming kind of like indie folk.
0: They're Lewis's supports, are they?
2: Yeah, Lewis's supports. So the gates are 5 o'clock tonight. I think the show starts, the first support act will be about 6 o'clock, and then Lewis is apparently going to be coming on around about 8.
0: Yes, I saw a few messages in as well, and people said they're going to bring their ponchos. Listen, always, I would always advise a poncho, but when I actually look on my phone weather, it looks like it brightens up this evening, so yeah, you might be lucky,
2: which is quite nice, because yesterday, I don't know if you got caught in any of the showers.
0: Yes, I decided to take Hugo for a walk and I'd hyped myself up, I got myself all ready, I'd walked 3 steps and it just went
2: I know, it was actually as soon as I stepped into the house, shut the front door.
0: Oh, nice.
2: And then it was like torrential downpour and I was like, do you know what, that calls for a movie day.
0: Yeah, that's pretty satisfying.
2: Heating on, duvet day, perfect.
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2: Okay, taking a look at the roads. The Port of Ferry Road in Yennards is still closed. This is due to a road traffic collision. Diversions are in place at Finlay's Road and Mount Stewart Road. Try and avoid the area and seek an alternative route there if you can. Elsewhere, traffic is still busy on the M2 approaching Nelson Street. The West Link busy as well. This is on the approach towards the M2 and M3. Elsewhere, no other reports, incidents or delays. If there is anything else, you can get in touch with us on our travel line. 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
8: And from the Q Radio newsroom at 10 o'clock, I'm Michael McMillan. These are your top stories this morning. 32,000 GCSE pupils are receiving their results here today, with the top five subjects listed as English language, maths, double science, religious studies and English lit. More than 72% achieved grade C and above in maths. Jerry Campbell, head of the local exams board, SEA, gave this assessment.
9: Again, it shows the strength of our education system that the results are comparable to the success that we had last year. Over 83% of students have achieved at least a grade C or above, whilst over 31% of our students achieved an A or an A star. These are really positive results and are testament to the hard work and commitment of our students, supported by our teachers.
8: In Derry, Londonderry, police remain at the scene of a fire which broke out last night at Bloomfield Park in Gallia. People should avoid the area and an update is expected shortly. In a shock development, Prince Harry and Meghan are to move back to the UK from America this month. They'll remain non-working royals living outside London with their two children enrolled in British schools. Sky's Laura Bundock has the story.
10: Relations remain really difficult between Harry and his brother Prince William. They don't speak. I think the arrival of the Sussexes does change the optics. The circus that is bound to follow Meghan and Harry will, by association, be really uncomfortable for the Prince and Princess of Wales.
8: Back home, the Ulster Unionist Robbie Butler is tipped to be Stormont's new health minister, replacing Mike Nesbitt, who resigned from the role in a row with party leader John Burrows. Mr Burrows says he'll make the announcement later. And the average house price in Northern Ireland is now above £200,000. Prices have gone up by 9.2% in a year, and that's faster than elsewhere in the UK. Headline news at 10, the sport is next.
11: This is an Aero. And this is the sound of its minty bubbles. Conjuring melt in your mouth. Pure, bubbly joy. Melt into the moment

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1: Max Verstappen has signed a new contract at Red Bull, keeping him with the team until 2030. There had been speculation that the four-time world champion could move on, but he says he made the decision during the summer break.
2: Yeah, the discussions have been good, and I mean, I feel really at home here. Plus, you know, getting to work with Laurent now for over a year, it's been, for me, it is very straightforward and very enjoyable. So to be able to then agree on a new deal is really nice.
1: And Rory McIlroy is intending to bounce back this afternoon as he tees it up at the BMW Championship in St. Louis. The world number two was poor by his own admission last week after finishing eight over, third from bottom of the St. Jude tournament. News and sport just after 10 o'clock. I'm Michael McMillan. More at the top of the hour.
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4: Thanks, Michael. Rather cool and cloudy today with a few showers and a maximum temperature of 17 degrees. Morning, Yaz here with you on the mid-morning show on an Amble winning day. More tickets we have later, but right now, let's get on music from Eminem.

Dean's right me in. It's Q Radio's mid-morning show, and a big day for thousands of young people across Northern Ireland because GCSE results are out today. So if you've got a teenager in the family who's been waiting nervously for that envelope, the results finally in. And whatever those grades say, I think today is really worth celebrating because getting through GCSEs is a massive achievement in itself. So to everyone collecting results today, whether you're absolutely delighted, you're just slightly relieved, or maybe just wondering what on earth happens next, ooh, breathe, take a breath. Yeah, and to all the parents, the grandparents, carers, teachers, school staff who've supported them along the way, you've made it through too. Yeah, huge congratulations to everyone getting the results today. And remember, one set of results does not define where your life is going. Trust me.

0: 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At Sproul's Jewelers, you'll find love in every detail, exquisite craftsmanship, timeless beauty, and moments that last forever.
1: Well, Gary is still sitting at the top of the leaderboard. He's all smug sitting there with his 6 points. I'm sure he is anyway. But if you want to try your hand at being 6 points on It Only Takes a Minute, well, give me a text. 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So the game is 60 seconds on the clock. You come on and you see how many general knowledge questions you can get right in that time. So if you want to play, just send me a thumbs up emoji to 07702 687 001.
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1: Well, let's get into some showbiz goss. There is some big news for Beatles fans. Universal Music Group is stepping in to manage the merchandise and licensing for the Beatles.

0: to go. Playing Hamish, of course. But Sadie nominated for Best West End Debut Performer. She's joined in that category by Romeo and Juliet co-star Noah Jupe. Not bad for a first go on the West End stage. And if you are a Peaky Blinders fan, listen up, because you can now actually step inside the world of the Shelby family. The new immersive experience has opened in London called Peaky Blinders Underworld. You get a walk into a recreation of the Garrison Tavern before heading into a world of bookies, backstreet deals, and missions inspired by the hit TV series. And apparently, you're not just watching the action, you're part of it. Producer George Wood says fans are free to explore and become part of the story.
1: They're going to be met by a Peaky Blinder on the door, who'll be looking for any suspicious characters. So they'll be coming into the Garrison Tavern. And what's great about this is it's fantastic that we've got, as the sort of hub and the start of it, the Garrison Tavern, which anyone can come into for a drink.
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0: Going to spend T5 today, Shapeshifters and Lola's Theme on Q Radio. And coming up, I have got a really lovely story that's in the news today about a particular singer doing something seriously generous for a fan. This singer plays right after I get on some Savage Garden next.
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0: Good morning to Nanny Lane Taylor Boys Swimming right now. Thank you for making it Q Radio. We've got Amble tickets to give away after 12.
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12: From the Q Radio newsroom at midday, I'm Michael McMillan. These are your top stories this afternoon. In Derry, Londonderry, police say a man in his 60s has died in a fire at a flat at Gallia. It happened in Bloomfield Park. Detectives remain at the scene and a post-mortem will be held to find out the cause of death. 32,000 GCSE pupils here are receiving their results today, with the top five subjects listed as English language, maths, double science, religious studies and English lit. More than 72% achieved grade C and above in maths. Jerry Campbell, head of Local Exams Board, SEA.
13: Again, it shows the strength of our education system that the results are comparable to the success that we had last year. Over 83% of students have achieved at least a grade C or above, whilst over 31% of our students achieved an A or an A star. These are really positive results and are testament to the hard work and commitment of our students, supported by our teachers.
12: Now, in a shock development, Prince Harry and Meghan are to move back to the UK from America this month. They'll remain non-working royals living outside London with their two children enrolled in British schools. Sky's Laura Bundock has this.
14: Relations remain really difficult between Harry and his brother, Prince William. They don't speak. I think the arrival of the Sussexes does change the optics, the circus that is bound to follow Meghan and Harry will, by association, be really uncomfortable for the Prince and Princess of Wales.
12: And the Ulster Unionists, Robbie Butler as Stormont's new health minister, replacing Mike Nesbitt, who resigned from the role in a row with party leader John Burrows. Mr. Butler is a former deputy leader of the party. Headline news at midday, the sport is next.
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12: And Max Verstappen has signed a new contract at Red Bull, keeping him with the team until 2030. There had been speculation that the four-time world champion could move on, but he says he made the decision during the summer break.
16: Yeah, the discussions have been good, and I mean, I feel really at home here. Plus, you know, getting to work with Laurent now for over a year, it's been, for me, at least very straightforward and very enjoyable. So to be able to then agree on a new deal is really nice.
12: And Rory McIlroy intends to bounce back this afternoon as he tees it up at BMW Championship in St. Louis. The world number two was poor by his own admission last week after finishing eight over, third from bottom of the tournament. News and sport just after midday. I'm Michael McMillan. We'll be back with an update at the top of the hour.
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0: Thanks, Michael. Well, rather cool and cloudy today with a few showers. Top temperature is 17 degrees. Tonight, a few showers expected this evening as well. The low is going to drop down to about

0: Sabrina Carpenter on Q Radio. It is a winning day today, an Amble winning day. They are going to be playing Belfast, the Belsonic, 23rd of June next year. Tickets going on sale tomorrow morning at 9, but I do have a pair of tickets to give away between now and 1 o'clock. You're listening out for Lonely Island by Amble. When you hear it, get ready to win. 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
1: 001. Coming up at 1 p.m, the All Request Lunch. 1 hour of your music.
0: And it's the same number if you want to request a song for that All Request Lunch Hour, which is coming up at 1 o'clock this afternoon with Jordan. Possibly, maybe people want a bit of Lewis Capaldi. I've just got a funny feeling that some Lewis Capaldi might be requested for the All Request Lunch. I mean, James McLaughlin, his lovely partner, heading to get loved up tonight at Lewis Capaldi. Listening in day, London day. Thank you for your message. And, maybe you guys want to hear a bit of Lewis Capaldi, but let me know what you do want to hear on that All Request Lunch Hour. 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

0: day. 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
1: Yes, I'm on about to get the hands on my pair of tickets to go and see Anvil when you play Belsonic next June. Thank you so much for all your texts coming in. Let's pick somebody at random. Give them a call. Hope that they answer the phone. You know what my track record's like. Never seem to get anyone on the phone, right? Let's hope. If you enter the competition, please answer your phone. Here we go.
2: Hello?
1: Oh, that was quick. Is that Brenda?
2: I've been waiting all morning.
1: Congratulations, Brenda. You can see Anvil next year in Belsonic.
2: No way. Thank you so much. That's amazing.
1: Have you seen them live before?
2: Yes. I think I saw them at Custom House Square. They're amazing. So excited.
1: Well, you're one up on me because I'd love to see them live. Never seen them live before. And I've got a friend in Scotland because they're not massive in Scotland. She thinks she's discovered. She's like, oh, you want to hear of this new band? I'm like, oh, we've been playing them for ages on Q Radio. But they're such a good band. So luckily you've seen them live, but you're going to see them again. You get sticking that in the diary for next. It's always nice to have something to look forward to in 2027, isn't it?
2: So excited. My sister absolutely loves them as well. So we'll definitely all go together.
1: Awesome. Have a fantastic time. And just to confuse matters, I'm about to play Kingfisher. Anytime I hear Kingfisher, I'm like, is it Anvil or is it Kingfisher? They sound very similar. But Anvil, I mean, fantastic. And the guy, I don't know about you, but I think every single person on Q Radio, actually, all the girls, like, have a bit of a thing for the lead singer. What's your thoughts?
2: Yes, I can see why. I can definitely see why.
1: Very easy on the eye. I'm like, is he even singing? All right. But let's have a great time, friend.
2: Thank you so much. Really appreciate it. Thank you.
1: No worries at all. So well done to Brenda, my winner, and another chance to win tickets to see Anvil play Belsonic next year. The tickets go on sale tomorrow morning, but you can win tickets with Jordan after 1 o'clock this afternoon.
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0: That's Roar, dedicated to Kiba, who got her GCSE results today with lots of love from your mum and dad. Congrats to you and to everyone who got their results today. Whether it was what you were hoping for, maybe not quite, you still put in the work. And let me tell you, GCSEs are no mean feat. There's so many subjects. So whatever you got today, give yourself a huge pat on the back for getting them done. And best of luck with whatever you've got coming up next in your education career, your work life, whatever it is you're taking on. I am behind you and rooting for you and cheering for you. It's Jordan with you. This is the All Request Lunch. So I want to know what you'd like to hear today, please. 07702-687-001 is the number. That's where Keelan sent a message to. He wants to give a shout out to Joshua and Cohen, who are on their way to Dublin right now for an end of summer trip. And they're both very, very excited and love Q Radio. Well, thank you very much for listening. For that, we're going to get you on a good road trip tune next. Something that will put your drive in that little bit faster. I've picked a song from Pulp for you. I hope that'll hit the spot. And you have a brilliant time on your trip. Everyone get in touch with your voice notes, your shout outs, your texts, and of course your requests.
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0: Ozzy Zam. That is Ed Sheeran on Q Radio, where right now we're going to check in with Iam Sesay. He's out and about today on a Q Radio roadshow. Iam, where are you and what are you getting up to?
1: Here this afternoon, 11.

0: police, RNLA, and I must mention the Air Ambulance, because that's the chosen charity for today, isn't it?
1: Yeah, I choose to go with the Air Ambulance. Unlike our other kind of emergency services that are relatively funded, the Air Ambulance is a complete charity organisation, and in Northern Ireland only runs and provides critical care. I'm sure everybody has seen at some point the helicopter up or landing. That service is only provided through the charity and the fundraising, so that felt for us the most logical thing to do.
0: Absolutely, and you're going to be given safety demonstrations every 20 minutes. What can we expect in those safety demonstrations?
1: So for us, it's going to be our lifeguards really kind of demonstrating the skills and hopefully just giving a little bit of information on what people can do if they come across people in trouble in water. And then also around the idea of a conscious person that's in trouble and ensuring that they, people entering the water, are keeping themselves safe as well as trying to help out the person that's in trouble themselves.
0: Yeah, and you're going to be doing that every 20 minutes or so?
1: Every 20 minutes. I'm going to be very wet by the end of the day, but at least the water's at balmy, like 16 degrees, so it's definitely...
0: not too bad.
1: Yeah, you just got to get used to it. You're going to get wet if you come here anyway, so the rain's not going to stop you.
0: Exactly. Listen, Rhys Lundy, Park Manager, thanks for chatting to us, Rhys. And if you are knocking about the area, let's go hydro just off the Sain Field Road in Belfast. Nip in and soak up some of the atmosphere. We're going to be having good fun as well.
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1: Right, first up today, US actor Ralph Fiennes and musician Tom Fletcher are among the famous faces nominated for the Stage Debut Awards. These have just been announced and they're going to be competing at the ceremony alongside stars including Oscar-nominated star Brendan Gleeson and Sadie Sink. She is among 10 nominees for Best West End Debut Performer, joined by her Romeo and Juliet co-star Noah Jupe. And then Peaky Blinders fans, where are you? You can now step inside the world of the Shelby family with a new immersive experience that's opening in London. Now, I've never seen Peaky Blinders, but this sounds really good. It's called Underworld and features a recreation of the Garrison Tavern before visitors enter a world of bookies, backstreet deals and missions inspired by the hit TV series. Producer George Wood has been talking about it. He says that fans are free to explore and really become a part of the story.
2: We're going to be met by a Peaky Blinder on the door who will be looking for any suspicious characters. So they'll be coming into the Garrison Tavern. And what's great about this is it's fantastic that we've got, as the sort of hub and the start of it, the Garrison Tavern, which anyone can come into for a drink.
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0: and she's spinning around. That concludes today's All Request Lunch. Thank you so much for everyone who got involved. We're going to do it again tomorrow at the same time. Coming up, we've got today's game of Connect 3. 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
1: Let's identify our three songs in today's game and then give you the answer. Here we go. This was the three that I asked you to work with today. First song is One, Mary J. Blige and U2. Then California by Phantom Planet. Finally, Higher by The Saturdays. Told you it was a wordy one today. The word that can follow those song titles to give us three new song titles, three alternative song titles, is Love. Giving us these. One love. California Love. One becomes One Love, then we get California Love and Higher Love, our answer for today. All about that love. Well done to everyone who got that correct. There's a fair few of you, so give yourself a pat on the back. And we will have the quiz again at the same time tomorrow. One final one for the week. Here next, we're going to hear from Corinne Bailey-Ray.
0: Jordan Arnold.
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0: just after 2:45. And from 4 o'clock today, Ibs Sessi is going to be here with Q Radio Drive. But for now, he is in Carrie Duffy's at Let's Go Hydro for a Q Radio Roadshow with Q Crew at a brilliant community water safety event. Ib, who have you pulled for a chat now?
1: Brian, who's the Mayor of Lisburn and Castlereagh City Council. Thanks for coming down. This is a great event to highlight the importance of water safety. A very important message.
2: It is indeed. It's very paramount that kids are taught the importance of how to act around water sports. And we're great to see we have the police, the fire and rescue, the fire service and the lifeguards that will show them, you know, the etiquette around water and water safety.
1: Yeah, every 20 minutes is actually a safety demonstration taking place. And it is very important because everything's okay until it's not. Whenever you get

0: In the difficulty, it's important to know what to do.
1: It is, very much so. If you've been to a course or you come to something like this here, and it's great that Lasco Hydro, that they're putting on events like this to bring people together in our community and from across our community. It's all about education. If we can educate people in our next generations on how to act responsibly and how to swim and how to deal with the possibilities of danger, then that educates them for the future.
0: Yeah, absolutely. Good on the guys here, Lasco Hydro, for doing this today. I'm going to get my wetsuit and my life jacket on. Presume you're going to do the same, Brian?
1: Well, we're there to support you.
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0: It Was playing on Q Radio. It's Jordan with you. It's Thursday afternoon. Later this hour, I'm going to be giving away tickets for Amble. Before that, we have this week's Girl Talk, and I'm so excited about this week's guest because she's someone I met about 10 years ago prior to my life in radio. Let me give you the backstory. Her name is Ruth McGinley. She is a highly celebrated, highly awarded, extremely successful pianist who has been playing the piano since she was 2 years old. Absolutely incredible. This lady is so talented, so lovely, and actually this year won Ulster Tatler's Influential Woman of the Year Award. But yeah, I met her 10 years ago when I was working as a makeup artist. And when I was going to do her makeup, my dad said to me, Jordan, you know, she's really, really famous. And I was nervous going into the job. But as soon as I met her, I was like, whoa, this is a cool lady. She is super nice. She was so kind to me. She is such an inspirational woman. And I'm so excited that today she's going to be my guest. So stick around to hear her inspiring and incredible story at about 3:30, about 10 minutes time. Before that, we've got a cracker tune coming. An unexpected one from MC Hammer. Why not?
1: Jordan Arnold.
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0: an Amble winning day. Win tickets for Amble at Belsonic Belfast.
1: Yeah, it doesn't feel that long since Belsonic 2026 ended, but we're already talking about Belsonic 2027, believe it or not. Amble have announced their biggest Belfast show to date. That is going to be at Belsonic next year on Wednesday, the 23rd of June. Tickets for this go on sale tomorrow morning at 9 a.m. at Ticketmaster.ie. But you know, we like to be ahead of the curve. We like to give you a chance to win tickets before they're even on sale. And I have a pair up for grabs this afternoon. Now, there's not much of my show left. This is going to happen before 4 o'clock, so listen up, I'm going to be playing the Amble song, The Swell. Whenever you hear that, send me a voice note on WhatsApp. Let me know your name, where you are, and how much you'd love to head along to this gig. Let me know what a big fan you are. 07702-687-001 is the number you need. That song, as I say, going to play before 4 o'clock. So sometime in the next 20 minutes, don't even think about going anywhere.
0: Jordan Arnold.
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0: That's What I Want playing on Q Radio. Can you believe tomorrow is Friday? No, I can't either. Well, I'm going to be back from 1 o'clock. For now, though, I'm leaving you with lovely Abe Sesse. He's got more tickets to give away for Amble, so if you want to win them, don't go anywhere.
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13: From the Q Radio newsroom at 4 o'clock, I'm Jim McLean and these are your top stories this afternoon. The Ulster Unionist Party's Robbie Butler is a new health minister. He replaces Mike Nesbitt, who quit over a row with his party leader, John Burrows, about the future of emergency general surgery at the Causeway Hospital. Mr Butler is due to appear before Stormont's Health Committee next week. Earlier, his department's permanent secretary, Mike Farah, told MLAs a new minister has a full in tray to deal with.
14: There's a number of issues that the new minister will have to pick up that relate to the commitments we've made to the Muckamore families and people who are subject to the urology inquiry. So there is a big agenda there.
13: One person's been taken to hospital after a car crashed onto the shore near Newton Ards. No other vehicles were involved in the accident, which happened on the Portaferry Road earlier this morning. Tributes have been paid to a man in Derry, Londonderry, who died following a fire at a flat in the Gallia area. Emergency services were called to the scene on Bloomfield Park yesterday afternoon. The cause of the blaze is still under investigation. Northern Ireland's GCSE students have outperformed their counterparts in England and Wales. levels. Most a third secured top grades, and over a quarter achieved A or A stars in English and Maths. Here's Jerry Campbell, the head of Local Exams Board, CEA.
12: Again, it shows the strength of our education system that the results are comparable to the success that we had last year. Over 83% of students have achieved at least a grade C or above, whilst over 31% of our students achieved an A or an A star. These are really positive results and are testament to the hard work and commitment of our students, supported by our teachers.
13: And the Prime Minister says the issue of Prince Harry and Meghan's security is a private matter for them when they return to the UK. Taxpayer-funded protection was scaled back when they stepped down as a working royals. That's your headline news just after 4 o'clock. Nuala has more local stories next.
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15: The public are being invited to nominate outstanding amateur athletes, teams, coaches, clubs and volunteers in the Northwest. It's part of this year's Derry Strabane Sports Awards. There are 11 categories to choose from, with nominations closing next Monday. A ceremony will take place in October in the Guildhall to celebrate. And applications for the Sustainable Farming Investment Scheme closes in 2 weeks. It offers grant aid of up to £25,000 for on-farm investment in equipment and technology. You can apply on the DERA website until the 3rd of September.
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13: Lauren's match away at Gibraltar side, the Lincoln Red Imps, kicks off in just under an hour's time. It's the first leg of their Conference League playoff. Rangers, Hearts, Brighton and Shamrock Rovers are among some of the other British and Irish sides in action later this evening. And in golf, Rory McIlroy will be out on the course later at the BMW Championship in St. Louis. McIlroy will tee off his opening round alongside Xander Schauffele. The Hollywood man will be hoping to bounce back from last week's poor performance at the St. Jude tournament. That's your news and sport just after 4 o'clock. I'm Jim McLean. I'll have more at the top of the hour.
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18: Expect a dry, clear night tonight. 8 will be the overnight low. Tomorrow's going to be a dry, sunny start to the day. Cloud will thicken, scattered showers will return. A max temperature for Friday, 17. How are you? 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It's Abe on what is National Radio Day. Let's get involved.

0: And there is Jess Glynn at SQ Radio. And some of your voice notes here. Well, listen to this, right? Now, today, the 20th of August, it is National Radio Day today. We are celebrating radio, and it just happens to coincide of my 7th birthday doing this show. 7 years today, I started Q Radio Drive. And thanks for all of your messages. Now, hypothetically, I need a day off. Like, last minute, you've got to stand in for me. And I want you to record your impressions of me. Amanda in Kilkeel. Now listen to Amanda.
1: Well, this is Thursday. It's Abe here. And we're on the drive show. And here we are. And here we go.
0: Yeah. That is not bad at all, Amanda. I can call upon you any time at all. Now, who's this?
2: It's David from Doak, standing in for Abe today. Happy Friday Eve, everybody. Hope everybody's having a good day, because here we are, and here we go.
0: I love that as well, David. So you're standing in for me. I want you to record your voice note, your best impression of me on Q Radio Drive, right? 07702-687-001, go.
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0: There's loads here already. Traffic update now. Traffic is slow in the following areas. In Belfast, M2 approaching Nelson Street. Sydenham Bypass approaching D Street. That's Bangor Bound. And the West Link towards York Street is also slow. Derry, Londonderry, the Buncrana Road. Wee bit of traffic there. And Oma, Enniskillen and Newry all moving well at the minute. Another update just after, well, about 20 to 5. Anything else you come across, the Q Radio travel line number is 90-890-010. Music on the way. We got some Neo, Miss Independent, we got Post Malone, and the next song that you hear here on Q Radio from the 90s, Basement Jacks. Next.
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Jason Derulo. Okay, so we have Jillian on the phone. She's on to play Things That Make You Go, hmm? How many is she going to score? Well, she needs 11 or more. We'll find out how she gets on after this from The Calling.

0: find that, Julian?
1: Just 5 seconds.
0: How many people are there?
1: Too many.
0: There's loads. You had loads of help there. But that's fine. That's absolutely fine. Right. You needed 11 or more to the top of the leaderboard at the end of your 60 seconds. You've scored 11. Oh, you're just top of the leaderboard. Had you been on time? Had you been on time with your Dermot O'Leary? Or had you given me something that you would put batteries in? Then you would have maybe got went top of the leaderboard.
1: If it hadn't been that question, another one, I would have got it.
0: Listen, you're joint top of the leaderboard. All you got to do is stay tuned tomorrow and see if anybody's going to beat 11. All right.
1: Okay, thank you.
0: Gillian, have a great birthday. All right.
1: Thank you. See you soon.
0: We'll see you soon. All right. Bye.
1: Okay. Bye.
0: So there goes Gillian and her family. Sounds like there's 100 of them there. And the one that we'll throw out today, the very next one on my list, was something that a workman would use. What do you think I have written down here? Begins with D, 07702-687-001.
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0: Right, traffic Westlink slow towards York Street, M2. That's approaching Nelson Street. The M1 between Junction 1, Broadway roundabout to Junction 3, the Blacks Road, and the Westlink towards York Street. Also slow. Derry, Londonderry, the minute traffic is moving well. Nothing major to report. And that's all I've got. You are up to date.
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0: Maroon 5 and Christina Aguilera. Right, coming up on your very latest news at 5. Then we got the traffic jam. And also, don't forget, it's a winning day today. Congratulations to all of those getting their hands on tickets for Amble. Have another party giveaway next.
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0: Hi, everybody. This is Holly standing in for the charming Abe Sesay on Drive Time. I want to hear what everybody is doing on their way home. Obviously, some of you are driving in cars, but what's the plans for this evening? And hope to hear from you. Send me in your voice notes and we'll get some tunes going. And as Abe would say, here we go.
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1: Holly, that's maybe the best that we've received so far. And it wasn't because you called me charming either. No, you got a good tone there. What are you doing next Thursday? Need the day off. Right. I just received a voice note from a good friend. I can't wait to hear this one. Time for the traffic jam. Bear in mind, I have told the traffic jam that Faithless happened to be in town this evening. Yep, so with that in mind, you get to choose one of these songs. Which one will it be? And there's the first one. Oh, great tune. Insomnia. I can't get no sleep. If you want to hear Insomnia, that's our traffic jam for today. I need insomnia or a sleeping emoji. And there's the second one, Music Matters. Conor Brennan's all-time favourite song. True. If you want to hear this, I need the word music. We come one. All I need is the number one. If you want to hear this as our traffic jam for today. So there you go. It's entirely up to you. And especially if you are going to the gig this evening at Custom House Square, you're in for the best evening. You really are. Which one of those songs would you like to hear? Insomnia. I just need the word insomnia. I need music. If you want to hear Music Matters. Or We Come One. I need the number one. Cast your vote now.
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1: Right, traffic, and traffic's moving pretty well at the minute, actually, but a couple of things to let you know. In Belfast, starting on the west link towards York Street, traffic is slow. Sydenham Bypass approaching D Street, M2 approaching Nelson Street, and if you're leaving the city centre between Junction 1 Broadway to Junction 3 Blacks Road, traffic is slow. And just on the M1 eastbound approaching Broadway, there's an ongoing obstruction, we're being told. I'm not sure what that is, but it's causing some delays. So that's all I've got. You are up to date.
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0: Box is Q Radio. We're playing 3-2-1, right? And incorrect answers so far. Sharon thinks it's Lewis Capaldi. No, it's definitely not Lewis Capaldi. CNC Music Factory, there's Jude in Green Island. It's not. We think it might be Jennifer Lopez. There's Emma and Carrie Duff. It's not. Would it be Elton John? Ceddie Vaughan, who's in Derry, Londonderry right now. It's not. What else do we have here? We think it might be. There's another Lewis Capaldi. Or maybe these are just people going to see Lewis Capaldi as he is in town this evening. That's who it's not. I want to know who this is. Three songs, 2 seconds from the same act. See the middle one? I think it's the middle one for me giving it away. Who do you think it is? 07702-687-001. That will get you through. And we'll get somebody on shortly after your very latest news with Newsman Jim next.
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13: From the Q Radio newsroom at 6 o'clock, I'm Jim McLean and these are your top stories this evening. Stormont's Health Committee's been told the new Health Minister faces an in-tray full of urgent issues. Robbie Butler's replaced Mike Nesbitt, who quit over a row with the UUP leader's John Burrows about the possible removal of emergency general surgery at the Causeway Hospital. Earlier, the department's permanent secretary told MLAs no decisions over its future have been taken at this point. But Mike Farah says he wouldn't let party politics influence how he advises the minister.
12: What a minister then does by way of talking to the rest of the party is their business, not mine, but I will always give the best advice. And if a party leader of any party asked me for justification for any advice I'd given to one of their ministers, I'd be prepared to provide it.
13: An investigation's underway into the cause of a fire at a flat in Derry, Londonderry. A man in his 60s died in the blaze at the property on Bloomfield Park in the Gallia area. He was pronounced dead at the scene yesterday afternoon. GCSE students here have received their results. Once again, they've outperformed their counterparts in England and Wales. It was almost a third in Northern Ireland, securing top grades. Here's Jerry Campbell, the head of SEA.
14: Again, it shows the strength of our education system that the results are comparable to the success that we had last year. Over 83% of students have achieved at least a grade C or above, whilst over 31% of our students achieved an A or an A star. These are really positive results and are testament to the hard work and commitment of our students, supported by our teachers.
13: Any pupils who didn't get the grades they wanted are being urged not to panic. They're being advised to contact their school or the SEA helpline. And the Prime Minister says Prince Harry and Meghan's security is a private matter for the couple. They're moving back to the UK later this month. Their taxpayer-funded protection was scaled back after they stepped down as working royals 6 years ago. That's your headline news just after 6 o'clock. Nuala has more local stories next.
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15: The public are being invited to nominate outstanding amateur athletes, teams, coaches, clubs and volunteers in the Northwest. It's part of this year's Derry Strabane Sports Awards. There are 11 categories to choose from, with nominations closing next Monday. A ceremony will take place in October in the Guildhall to celebrate. And applications for the Sustainable Farming Investment Scheme closes in 2 weeks. It offers grant aid of up to £25,000 for on-farm investment in equipment and technology. You can apply on the DERA website until the 3rd of September.
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13: It's goalless after 45 minutes in Gibraltar between Larne and the Lincoln Red Imps in the first leg of their Conference League playoff tie. The hosts had a player sent off in the first half. Several other British and Irish sides are in action later, including Rangers, who take on Czech side Jablonec. And the Shamrock Rovers host Finland's FC Coupes. And in golf, Rory McIlroy gets his first round underway at the BMW Championship in St. Louis shortly. He'll be out on the course alongside Xander Schauffele. American Gary Woodland is the early leader. He's on 4 under after 9 holes. That's your news and sport. It's after 6 o'clock. I'm Jim McLean. There'll be a national update at the top of the hour.
0: Thank you, Jim.
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0: So expect some light rain this evening. Tonight's overnight low, you're talking in around 9 or 10 degrees. Tomorrow's going to start off dry with sunny spells, but then some showers will creep in. Max temperature tomorrow,

0: And there he is, the king himself, Mr. Elvis Presley, with JXL. And that's a little less conversation. Now, we had quite a few people getting it correct this evening. Yeah, quite a few people. How many can we squeeze in 30 seconds? We had David, well done to you. We had Natalie, loving the show this evening. Kieran, who's stuck in the traffic on the motorway. What's going on there? Marks and Donegal, well done. Hazel got it correct. You're in Uri. Ethan's in Belfast. Paula, you're in Newton Abbey. Steph and Kilkeel got it correct. There's Michael, who's enjoying the show. There's Teresa as well. Brenda, David and Doak got it correct. And Bobby, who's in Tandragee, well done to you too. Another 3-2-1 Monday.
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0: Now, talking of traffic, in the vicinity of the Boucher Road, and that's obviously because of the concert tonight, traffic is quite slow. That earlier incident on the West Link has been cleared. Knock-on delays, however, remain. And if you're on the M2 approaching Nelson Street, traffic is slow. That's it. You're up to date. Thank
1: 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It's a full house.
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1: Some great gigs, and that includes tonight. Lewis Capaldi is in Belfast. Lewis says he loves to play the Belfast crowd, and hopefully the weather's going to be beautiful this evening here. Thanks for Lewis Capaldi. They are going to have a great night, and that goes for the Faithless concert as well. Custom House Square. Hello to the McLaughlin girls that were on earlier going to Custom House Square. Have a good one if you're out tonight or over the weekend. The road traffic is moving well once again. We are up to date. Every day.
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0: Shakira and Burna Boy are down one to number four with their massive World Cup hit, Die Die. And before that, in at number five tonight is a new release from one of the biggest girl groups in the world, Cat's Eye and Animal. In at number five, up one from last night. And we know how hardcore those fans are of the K-pop band. So I wonder, will Animal reach the top of this chart eventually over the next few weeks? Well, anyway, back to tonight's chart. We're trying to see, has Moving to the Sun held onto the top spot for another night? It is nearly time to find out. We'll be breaking into the top three of tonight's chart after this.
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0: Songbird climbs one from last night to number three with new release, My Body Isn't Ready, which means we are moments away from finding out which song has been the most played today. And as it has been all week, it is a head-to-head between two massive summer hits. We have Talk to You from Another and 54 Ultra, and Moving to the Sun, our current number one, from Hugel, Emel Angel and Ultra Nate. And that song has been holding onto the top spot all week. But have they done it again tonight? Well, I can reveal that in at number two tonight is Moving to the Sun.
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0: today. Can they keep that momentum going over the weekend and into Monday? Well, you'll have to tune in on Monday evening at 7 o'clock when the fabulous Cushla Rice will be back to count down the top 7 at 7 for a brand new week. Well, how are you? It's Noel here with you for your Thursday evening. I hope you're doing well. GCSE results day today. Hopefully you got good news if you were one of the people waiting on your results. Hopefully it went well for you. And if not, I said this last night, it's not the be-all and end-all. A lot can change in your life over the next few years, and your future is what you make of it. And that's the inspiring talk over. Let's get some music back on the way. I've got a throwback from Lily Allen and one of the biggest songs of the year from Ella Langley after this.
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0: Your hits, your throwbacks. It's Alex Warren and Fever Dream playing on Q Radio. Noel here with you for your Thursday evening. One last night this week before Acushla rises back on Monday, counting down the top seven at seven from 7 o'clock as usual. But I hope your Thursday evening is going well. On the way, I've got music from George Ezra after this artist who found fame on The X Factor, ended up hosting The X Factor for a short time, and has had a string of hits to his name. It is, of course, Ollie Murs. This is Wrapped Up.
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0: your hits, your throwbacks. It's Dua Lipa with Don't Start Now playing on Q. Coming up in just a minute, we're going to be doing this week's album spotlight. All week we've been putting a spotlight on the new album from The Script, which is absolutely fantastic. I'll be telling you more about that in just a few minutes.
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Talk. That is Jennifer Lopez and On the Floor on Q Radio. Okay, happy Thursday. It is officially Friday Eve, so happy Friday Eve. I hope you have some lovely plans planned for the weekend, whatever you're going to get up to, and I hope you've had a lovely Thursday. Okay, dance is on the way as we continue our 10 to 10, but first let's do this from Lewis Capaldi, a gorgeous track called Someone You Loved on Q.

0: dance. That is Cake by the Ocean on Q Radio. Okay, that one is taking us up to just after 20 past 10. It is Georgia here with you, and it is your 10s at 10. We're continuing them next with Maroon 5, followed by Miley Cyrus. So don't go anywhere.
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0: Taylor Swift and I Knew You Were Trouble, taking us up to just after 11:15 on your Thursday night here on Q Radio. We've got BTS on the way, also Fun, followed by Katy Perry as we continue our 10s at 10, so don't go anywhere.
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0: like she said, if you like it, then you should have put a ring on it. That is Beyonce and Single Ladies on Q Radio. Okay, the One of These is on the way with You and Me song, so don't go anywhere.
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2: 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Still making houses into homes after 50 golden years.
3: All right, can I get one ranch sauce, two Korean barbecue, and
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3: 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Final order. Oh, and some chicken selects. But really, I'm here for the sauce, aren't I?
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1: That was Rudimental and Jess Glynn and These Days on Q Radio. Okay, that one is taking us up to 20 to midnight, and it is Georgia here with you, keeping you company right up until then. If you have tuned in tonight from the car, the house, the gym, maybe even work, wherever this evening, thank you so, so much for letting me soundtrack your Thursday night and, yeah, just keeping me company, really. Okay, do not go anywhere, though. I've got more big hits and throwbacks on the way next. Sabrina Carpenter, don't go anywhere.
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tongues versus cooking on three burners, and this girl wrapping up tonight's show on your Thursday night. It is Q Radio and you are with Georgia, and thank you so much for spending your night with me. That is all I've got time for, but I will be back on Sunday night from 10, so come and join me then. And also don't forget to tune in with Connor, Andrew and Amy tomorrow morning from 6 with all the crack as always. But until then though, we have got Q right through the night. Thank you so much for tuning in. Have the best weekend and I'll see you Sunday.

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